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5: 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Now, I'm your host, H.R. Gertner, and I'd like to let you know what we're going to listen to before we get to listening to it. So here comes King Gizzard and the Lizard Wizard with Kill for the Steal.

H.R. Gertner here, your host of the Red Pony Music Hour on WGOT-LP Gainesville. That's the GOAT, Gainesville's community radio. Thanks for tuning in. I'm just pausing the show for a moment here to let you know what you've been listening to. You just heard the Hallelujah Trail from Charlie Crockett. Before that, it was the Florida Water Blues from Twisted Teens. And before that, you heard Kill for the Steel from King Gizzard and the Lizard Wizard. Now here comes Over You from Owen Lake and the Tragic Lovers.

0: 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Thanks for tuning into the GOAT. Now I'm your host, H.R. Gertner, and I'd like to let you know what you've been listening to on the Red Pony Music Hour. And you just heard Black Hall from Gata Morta. Before that, it was I'm on Standby from Eels, and Over You from Owen Lake and the Tragic Lovers. Now here comes Oh No Now My from This Is Laura Lee.
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Now, I'm your host, H.R. Gertner, host of the Red Pony Music Hour, that is, and I'd like to let you know what you've been listening to. You just heard Swinging at Ghosts from Iguana Death Cult. Before that, it was Vinny Dagama from Alalaz. And before that, you heard Oh No Now My from This Is Laura Lee. Here comes The Fountain from Dive.

0: H.R. Gertner here, your host of the Red Pony Music Hour on WGOT LP Gainesville. That's the GOAT. It's 100.1 FM, low power to the people. Thanks for tuning in. I'm just hopping in here in the midst of the show once again to let you know what you're listening to. And you just heard Black Paint from Ty Siegel. Before that, it was Lost Boys from Phoebe Bridgers. And before that, you heard The Fountain from Dive. Now here comes Diamonds from Waylon Jennings.
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0: 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Thanks again for tuning in to the GOAT. Now I'm your host, H.R. Gertner, and I want to let you know what you've been listening to before I let you go. So we kicked off the final set of today's show with Diamonds from Waylon Jennings. Some old tracks his son Shooter found and reworked and brought back to us. Then you heard Empath from Russian Circles. And then we closed the show with Loving Me is Like Rolling a Big Old Rock. That was from River Shook. Thanks again for tuning in, and have a great day.
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Greetings and salutations, dear friends and family, and welcome to this week's wetness of moist fluids. It's that liquid drum and bass show to get your juices flowing, and I'm your host, EJ Thumpa Lee. Finally raining outside over here in Langskirsten, Germany, which is why I'm playing Here's That Rainy Day by Wes Montgomery live in London going back to 1965. We're gonna kick off the liquid with Weightless by Driver Rufo. So gear up, do what you like to do, and enjoy the ride.

Moist Fluids. We started the show off with Here's That Rainy Day by Wes Montgomery live in London back in 1965. Weightless by Driver Rufo. Circle Takes the Square by Fluid Form. And that last song was Read Too Deep by Tremor. Next on the deck is Children of Tomorrow by

0: Fluids. We just heard Children of Tomorrow by Kiko, About Us by Nixie Rain and Lauren Walton, Show Me How by Justin Hawks, and that last song was Words by NCT and Hunter Grant. And it looks like MC Emmy is here just in time to read the local radio stations that are broadcasting this show in which you should support. And they are
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0: And all y'all hearing this somewhere near Grants Pass, hi there. And yeah, looks like you're getting ready for a big adventure, aren't you?
1: Yep.
0: Where are you off to tomorrow?
1: North Sea.
0: Yeah, what are you doing in the North Sea?
1: Swimming.
0: You're going to swim in the North Sea. Isn't that quite cold up there? Gonna hitchhike a ride on an iceberg somewhere special?
1: No, taking a ferry.
0: You're gonna take a ferry to where?
1: A little island called Yeast.
0: Well, that sounds like a fun adventure. Wish I was coming with, but I've got other plans. Anyway, the next song we got lined up for you on the deck is Superfly by Loar Sector and Subsequent.
2: They call me Big E for a reason. 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

taste fluids. Liquid drum and bass, get your juices flowing. We just heard Superfly by Loar Sector and subsequent Scarlet by LMX and Kubrick, and now featuring Marie Bashiru. And that last song was Azura by Sereni 7. The next song on the deck is Praying in the Rain by Prevail, Filthy Philp, and Sky Rain.

Christ, fluids. We just heard Praying in the Rain by Prevail, Filthy Filth, and Sky Rain. Laying Down the Law by Changer. Song right behind me is Try by Kid Drama featuring La Medusa. And stay tuned after your station's top of the hour formal formalities. And we'll be right back with hour number two. And thanks for listening.

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3: Two of Moist Fluids. 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We're gonna kick the second hour's liquid, well, more solidified drum and bass with a brand new track called Bus One by Voltage, Young Saber, and Doctor.

tell them, bus one, yeah, we have a bus two. Bus three, yeah, we have a bus four. 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A cemetery time, cause they matic never miss. What we tell them.

Bus 1, yeah, we have a bus 2. Bus 3, yeah, we have a bus 4. Bus 5, yeah, we have a bus 6. A cemetery time, cause they matic never miss. What we tell you?

Moist fluids. We started the second hour off with Bus 1 by Voltage, Young Saber and Doctor, On and On by Javion and Creatures, Getting Sentimental by Note, Czar and Jess Edie, Into You by Surreal, and that last song was Three Words by Marshall Tactics and Lottie Jones. Next song on the deck is Where Did You Go by Pola and Bryson featuring Drea.

Moist fluids. Liquid drum and bass, getting your juices flowing. And we just heard Where Did You Go by Pola and Bryson featuring Drea, Out of the Blue by Veridity and Operate, and that last song was Lament by Ira and Breezy Lee and the local community radio stations that you're currently tuned into and that you should be supporting, because they are your local nonprofit community radio stations. And those are 97.3 WHPW in Harpswell, Maine, 89.9 WERU in Blue Hill, Maine, 91.9 WDRT in Verquah, Wisconsin, 96.1 KACR in Alameda, California, 91.1 WGDR in Plainfield, Vermont, 91.7 WGDH in Hardwick, Vermont, 91.5 WOOL in Bellows Falls, Vermont, 95.5 WKFH in Elwood City, Pennsylvania, and WGOT 100.1 in Gainesville, Florida. And big shout out to all of y'all tuned in around out there, Grants Pass, Oregon. Hey, did you see the Further bus when they drove it through there? They took Ken Kesey's original Further bus from the farm to back to San Francisco. First time in 60 years. Wow. It was a spectacle. It's going to be on an art exhibition in San Francisco. So, you know, if you're into that kind of stuff, you should check it out. And thus brings us to this week's Dose of Jungle. And the first track we got lined up for you is Drift Away by Dr. Meeker, featuring Celestine and Fizzy Gillespie. And this is the Myth and Dr. Meeker remix.

with drum and bass, and we just got her jungle out, and we just heard Drift Away by Dr. Meeker featuring Celestine and Fizzy Gillespie, and that was the Myth and Dr. Meeker remix, Palace by Narna, and that last song was The Last Dance by Antoinesco, and the next song we got for you, brand new one, Shameless by Camila Cabello, and this is the James Hirat bootleg.

0: Thus concludes this week's wetness of moist fluids. We just heard Shameless by Camila Cabello, and that was the James Herath bootleg. The Cure by Olivia Rodrigo, and that was the Soul Junk bootleg. That last song was Back to Friends by Somber, and that was the Will Mind bootleg, bringing it back in where we started everything off with Here's That Rainy Day by Wes Montgomery. Going back to 1965 live in London, I'd like to thank all of y'all for tuning in, turning on, and dropping out with me. Be good to each other, love one another, do positive things, inspire the best in each other, and just love, love, love. Because, hey, what else do we got? The show has been produced for the Pacifica Radio Network, brought to you by your local community affiliate station, and thus, this DJ Thumpa Lee is signing out.
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2: What do you need money for?
1: Well, there's electricity. 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
2: Wow, that's expensive.
1: Then we have tower rent. That's about $300 a month.
2: Wow, that adds up.
1: We have to pay for these shows we get, like Democracy Now! And First Wave. Basically, all the shows that are not local, we have to pay almost $1,000 a year.
2: Oh, that's worth it, though.
1: And then we have to pay ASCAP and BMI and CSAC so we have permission to play their music.
2: So please support the GOAT.
1: That's right. Send us a check, 433 South Main, Gainesville, 32601, or give Tapeworm some money and he'll give it to me.
2: Yeah.
1: Right? You won't keep it,
2: yeah.
1: Right?
2: Oh, yeah.

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1: In the slight misty haze, which all foray, let me tell you, in the ephemeral foray, there's always a fairy control where the misty rise, you have there, and so she was completely lost.

Welcome to Dirty Laundry. Hi, everyone. My name is Karen. Dirty Laundry comes from KXCR Florence in Oregon. Thank you to KXCR for all the wonderful years I have been privileged to have a show where I get to play music, discover it, and share it. Thank you to Pacifica Radio Network. Thank you to all the affiliate stations that play and support Dirty Laundry. Thank you to you guys out there who listen, whoever you may be. And a special thanks to Younger Brother for Dirty Laundry's music. So I need to preface this show by saying that my good friend Christine and I did a live show at our station at KXCR. It was a protest show, and it was a two-hour show, so for the next 2 weeks, I'm going to be playing protest music. So the other person you're going to be hearing is Christine. We used to have a show together. That's how we came up with the name Dirty Laundry, because we would air out our dirty laundry. And we would talk about things that other people might not talk about. And it was a lot of fun. She went her own way and did her own things. And I continued with the show. And it has transformed over the years. But it's still something that I really love. So let us begin with the first song called Sunday, Bloody Sunday from U2.

I'm going to tell you a number of things, but you really only have to remember two words. Governments lie. Very important to remember. Governments lie. I mean, not just the American government. Governments in general lie. Now, when I say all governments lie, that may sound like an anarchist statement. The anarchists have something there. Yeah. They're right to be skeptical and suspicious of people who hold governmental power, because the tendency of people who hold governmental power is to lie in order to maintain that power.

0: died and you just get up. I died and you walked in. I died and you walked by and said, no, I'm dead.
1: Oh, yeah. Hey. Oh, yeah. Okay.
2: Yeah,
1: we
2: baby.
1: We just heard Karen saying, yeah, baby. But Sunday, Bloody Sunday by U2. And
2: governments, just a small little bit from the late, great Howard Zinn, and from Pearl Jam, Even Flow. I never knew what that song was about, but then I started listening to it, and I went, oh.
1: Yeah, it helps when you listen.
2: Oh, I know. It's really hard for me to do that. Yeah.
1: Okay.
2: She's looking at me like, what do we say next?
1: Well, or I didn't know if you had a message.
2: I do have a couple of messages, but we won't say anything for a little bit. We'll let you listen to some music.
1: Yeah, I got some really good music. So if you want to dance,
2: I want to dance.
1: Now is the time.
2: And what are we going to hear?
1: Yell Fire by Michael Fronte and Spearhead. And then God is a Bullet by Concrete Blonde. And
2: Army of Me. From Bjork, Army of Me. Okay, here we go.

0: You've been listening to Dirty Laundry with Karen and Chris, coming from KXCR, Florence.
1: Yeah, baby.
2: Here we go again.
3: Okay, you just heard Yell Fire by Michael Fronte and Spearhead, and God is a Bullet by Concrete Blonde.
1: And Army of Me from Bjork.
3: Yay.
1: I love that song, Army of Me. I saw that years ago. I forget the name of the Michael. He was a director. And he used to do videos for, you know, all the different artists. And Bjork was sitting there and she was talking about him and how weird he was because he has to have teddy bears in all of his videos. And she's like, okay, Michael, whatever. Oh, it's Michelle. Michelle, he's French. Oh. Anyhow, I don't know.
3: We will recognize him by the teddy bears he carries.
1: Yeah, something like that. I'll find out who he is. So what are we going to hear next?
3: Okay, next is You Want It Darker by Leonard Cohen and another Michael Fronte and Spearhead, I Know I'm Not Alone.
1: Here we go.

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You want it darker, we kill the flame. 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

0: So, we just heard You Want It Darker, Leonard Cohen, and I Know I'm Not Alone, Michael Fronte, and Spearhead. What is next, Karen?
1: So, I have something special for you.
0: This goes out to Colin.
1: This goes out to Colin and Art.
0: Yes.
1: It's by Dan Mangan, and it's called There's a Tumor in the White House.
0: Aw, isn't that sweet?
1: So sweet. And the other one is from KRS-One, and it's Sound of the Police. So listen up. I had to take out a couple of quote-unquote bad words, but you'll get the gist of There's a Tumor in the White House. Here we go.

0: And that was There's a Tumor in the White House by Dan Mangan, and Sound of the Police from KRS-One.
1: So what we're going to hear next is American Obituary by U2.
0: Oh, me. That's me. Letter to the Editor. God, I love this song. It's from Thievery Corporation and Raquel Jones.

0: And we played you American Obituary by U2 and Letter to the Editor with Raquel Jones and Thievery Corporation. I'm so glad you joined me today to hear this special show. And there's another one right after it next week. There are so many songs that are such good protest songs from long ago through today. It never ends. I want to thank Christine for sharing the microphone with me. We always have such a good time together. I just love to be with her. We will be back next week for our second protest show. In the meantime, I want to thank KXCR Florence. Thank you to Pacifica Radio Network, to all the affiliate stations that support Dirty Laundry, and to Younger Brother for Dirty Laundry's music. I'm going to take you out with a little bit more Howard Zinn. And this piece that's by Howard Zinn was recorded quite a long time ago. He was talking to eighth grade students. And I'll be back next week. Thank you so much for taking an hour and listening.
1: I became anti-war. After I got back from the war, I became anti-war. And then I became an active in the war, in the movement against the war in Vietnam. And I've been active in the war against the war in Iraq, the war in Afghanistan, all these wars which they give you, you know, justification that we're doing this for freedom, we're doing this for democracy, we're doing for these people. No. And war is a class phenomenon, too. By that I mean war is for the benefit of the rich. War is for the benefit of the corporations that make a lot of money. We are spending $650 billion in this next year. $650 billion for war. That's our military budget. And they say, oh, well, you know, we're going to, with this new health bill, we might be spending $100 billion this year for health. $100 billion for health, $660 billion for war. Something is wrong there. There's something sick there. Now, war cannot be accepted anymore. I'm telling you this because, especially because you're young and you'll have military recruiters coming to you and saying, hey, you know, get into the military and we'll give you this and we'll give you that and it'll be for a good cause. No, these haven't been good causes. The people who make money out of war, the rich corporations, the politicians who get a certain satisfaction from war, because when war comes, well, they become the leaders of the country and people look to them and people obey them because, well, we're at war and so we have to all be united in this war.

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2: Greetings and salutations, dear friends and family, and welcome to this week's wetness of moist fluids. It's that liquid drum and bass show to get your juices flowing, and I'm your host, DJ Thumpa Lee. Yeah, it's finally raining outside over here in Langskirchen, Germany, which is why I'm playing Here's That Rainy Day by Wes Montgomery, live in London going back to 1965. We're gonna kick off Liquid with Weightless by Driver Rufo. So gear up, do what you like to do, and enjoy the ride.

Moist fluids. We started the show off with Here's That Rainy Day by Wes Montgomery live in London back in 1965. Weightless by Driver Rufo. Circle Takes the Square by Fluid Form. And that last song was Read Too Deep by Tremor. Next on the deck is Children of Tomorrow by

0: Christ, fluids. We just heard Children of Tomorrow by Geeko, About Us by Nixie Rain and Lauren Walton, Show Me How by Justin Hawks, and that last song was Words by NCT and Hunter Grant. And it looks like MC Emmy is here just in time to read the local radio stations that are broadcasting this show and which you should support. And they are
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0: And all y'all hearing this somewhere near Grants Pass, hi there. And yeah, looks like you're getting ready for a big adventure, aren't you?
1: Yep.
0: Where are you off to tomorrow?
1: North Sea.
0: Yeah, what are you doing in the North Sea?
1: Swimming.
0: You're going to swim in the North Sea. Isn't that quite cold up there? Gonna hitchhike a ride on an iceberg somewhere special?
1: No, taking a ferry.
0: You're gonna take a ferry to where?
1: A little island called Yeast.
0: Well, that sounds like a fun adventure. Wish I was coming with, but I've got other plans. Anyway, the next song we got lined up for you on the deck is Superfly by Loar Sector and Subsequent.
2: They call me Vic E for a reason. 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

fluids. Liquid drum and bass, get your juices flowing. We just heard Superfly by Loar Sector and subsequent Scarlet by LMX and Kubrick, and now featuring Marie Bashiru. And that last song was Azura by Sereni 7. The next song on the deck is Praying in the Rain by Prevail, Filthy Philp, and Sky Rain.

Moist fluids. We just heard Praying in the Rain by Prevail, Filthy Philp and Sky Rain. Laying Down the Law by Changer. Song right behind me is Try by Kid Drama featuring La Medusa. And stay tuned after your station's top of the hour formal formalities. And we'll be right back with our number two. And thanks for listening.

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1 year we have a bus 2, bus 3 year we have a bus 4, bus 5 year we have a bus 6, a cemetery time cause they matic never miss what we tell them.

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Liquid drum and bass, getting your juices flowing. And we just heard Where Did You Go by Pola and Bryson featuring Rhea, Out of the Blue by Viridity and Operate, and that last song was Lament by Ira and Breezy Lee and the local community radio stations that you're currently tuned into and that you should be supporting, because they are your local nonprofit community radio stations. 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And big shout out to all of y'all tuned in around out there, Grants Pass, Oregon. Hey, did you see the Further bus when they drove it through there? They took Ken Kesey's original Further bus from the farm to SPAC to San Francisco. First time in 60 years. Wow. It was a spectacle. It's going to be on an art exhibition in San Francisco. So, you know, if you're into that kind of stuff, you should check it out. And thus brings us to this week's Dose of Jungle. And the first track we got lined up for you is Drift Away by Dr. Meeker, featuring Celestine and Fizzy Gillespie. And this is the Myth and Dr. Meeker remix.

with drum and bass, and we just got her jungle out, and we just heard Drift Away by Dr. Meeker featuring Celestine and Fizzy Gillespie, and that was the Myth and Dr. Meeker remix. Palace by Narna, and that last song was The Last Dance by Antoinesco, and the next song we got for you, brand new one, Shameless by Camila Cabello, and this is the James Hirat bootleg.

0: Thus concludes this week's wetness of moist fluids. We just heard Shameless by Camila Cabello, and that was the James Herath bootleg. The Cure by Olivia Rodrigo, and that was the Soul Junk bootleg. That last song was Back to Friends by Somber, and that was the Will Mind bootleg, bringing it back in where we started everything off with Here's That Rainy Day by Wes Montgomery. Going back to 1965 live in London, I'd like to thank all of y'all for tuning in, turning on, and dropping out with me. Be good to each other, love one another, do positive things, inspire the best in each other, and just love, love, love. Because, hey, what else do we got? The show has been produced for the Pacifica Radio Network, brought to you by your local community affiliate station, and thus, this DJ Thumpa Lee is signing out.
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3: Prague is alive and well in the 21st century.

We open this episode of Prague is Alive with a song from the Japanese post-rock band Mono from their beautiful album Hymn to the Immortal Wind from the year 2000. We just heard Silent Flight, Sleeping Dawn. And it's an appropriate opener for this episode for the fact that I have been on a little bit of a post-rock, math-rock kick lately. And it's kind of important to reveal the development. And the 90s saw bands like Bark Psychosis, Stereolab, Tortoise, Godspeed You Black Emperor, and a few others pop up. But the 90s really saw the flourishing of this new, exciting micro genre of progressive rock music. We're going to hear Sets and Double Shots when we can. This next one comes from Don Caballero from their American Don album from 2000. Enjoy.

One of the great post-rock songs of all time, an earworm if I ever heard one, all based on a little arpeggio, major seventh chord, copying Harold Budd from late 70s, early 80s, and it's from Sigur Rós from their 2002 album Parentheses, in which every song is called Untitled 1 through 9, but they each have a parenthetical title afterwards. That was Samskaiti, and now we're going to hear 11 minutes and 45 seconds of Poplagiad from Sigur Rós. Enjoy.

Here's a double shot from Bark Psychosis' second and only other album, codenamed Dustsucker, from 2003.

0: The band you're just listening to is called Explosions in the Sky. They emerged in the '90s. Their album, The Earth is Not a Cold, Dead Place, is highly acclaimed. It came out in 2003, and I selected the song The Only Moment We Were Alone from that album. Before that, we heard The Double Shot from Bark Psychosis's 2003 masterpiece, code name Dust Sucker. We heard Lazarus, the opening song of my version of that album, followed by 400 Winters, a very contrasting song because of the beautiful vocals, female and male. And before that, we heard the double shot from Sigur Rós's Parentheses album from 2002, which included entitled number 3, Samskiety, and untitled number 8, Paplagio. And then, of course, we open the show with Don Caballero and Mono. Hope you'll stick around for the second hour of Prague is Alive. We got 8 more songs, double shots each from 4 great bands and their great albums, including God is an Astronaut, Clint Mansell, and Magyar Posse.
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0: In 2004, the British drum-based Zulban Guapo did an album called Five Sons, which has a lot of very post-rock type music on it. Here is the ultimate song on the album, Five Sons, Topan. Enjoy.

from their 2005 masterpiece, All Is Violent, All Is Bright. This is a double shot from God Is an Astronaut. Enjoy.

from the same album as the previous song, which is from the Irish post-rock band God is an Astronaut, the album coming out in 2005 entitled All is Violent, All is Bright. And that opening song there was Fireflies and Empty Skies. Okay, here's another double shot from yet another great post-rock album from the Icelandic band Sigur Rós from 2005. They came out with an album called Takk, dot, dot, dot, from which we're going to hear Milano and Svo Hjort. Enjoy.

Gotta stop there, we can get blissed out forever with Sigur Rós. From the album Talk from 2005, we heard Svo Schlott, preceded by Milano, all 10 minutes and 27 seconds of it. In 2006, an extraordinary film came out called The Fountain, one of the most visually stunning albums of the '90s, maybe of the 21st century. From its original soundtrack, we're going to hear two songs that Clint Mansell composed and performed. We're going to hear The Last Man and Death is the Road to Awe. Enjoy.

Post-rock music can make quite an impactful soundtrack music, as proved there by Clint Mansell and his soundtrack for the movie The Fountain from 2006. We just heard Death is the Road to Awe, preceded by The Last Man. Okay, one more double shot from another stellar album from 2006, Random Avenger. The name of the album, Magyar Posse, is the band. Enjoy this different kind of post-rock.

0: Sudden Death from Magyar Posse's 2006 masterpiece, Random Avenger. And that was preceded by Whirlpool of Terror and Tension from the same album. Great stuff. Well, I hope you've enjoyed this introduction to post-rock music of the first half of the noughties, the 2000s, 2000 to 2006, actually. I've enjoyed it. Great stuff, great music, and I hope you'll come back in the future for more. In the meantime, have a great week. Be kind to your loved ones and yourselves, and let's do our best to make this world a better place. Prague is Alive is produced in the studios at Mead Public Library in Sheboygan, Wisconsin. More information on the web at meadpl.org.
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So how are we doing out there? Making the most of these glorious days of high summer? You should hear it where I live on the mid-coast of Maine. At no other time of year does one hear shouts of high-pitched joy, excitement, and breakout enthusiasm as when people venture off the rocks and ledges, off the sides of boats, and plunge into the sea. What a treat it is to hear the sounds they haven't made since childhood ring out through the air. And it's not even that cold. It's up around 16, 18 Celsius now, like 62, 3, 4 degrees Fahrenheit. But that's enough to give most people a jolt and squeeze squeals of delight from them. It is the sweet summer music of high happiness. This week, I swam out to an island at the outer end of our harbor, hauled out in my wetsuit like a seal basking in the warmth of the abundant drapery of rockweed the tide leaves hanging on the ledges, then swam back along the shallows where the rockweed waves languidly 2 and 3 feet tall beneath me, even stopped beside a friend's boat for a chat, and when I returned to my starting point some 2 hours later, I was utterly refreshed and rejuvenated, literally meaning to be made young again, vital and alive.

There is nothing like cold water immersion, especially plunging into the sea, like some primal return. Hoping not to look too much like a seal in my black rubber suit to any of the great white sharks known to frequent the area. But even if you don't have access to the ocean, no matter, a lake will do, a river, a stream tumbling down the hillside. And it doesn't have to be bone-rattling cold, just fresh enough that all your systems go into overdrive and carry you in a moment or two out of mere existence into full-blown vibrancy. But whatever it is for you, whatever it is that makes you feel most alive, in fullest possession of your youth and vitality, I do hope you're getting plenty of it these days. Because what we all need, what this world needs, is more and more people of all ages who feel youthful and vibrantly alive.

If you ever plan to motor west, travel my way, take the highway, that's the best.

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Ladies and gentlemen, children of all ages, that's all the time we're allowed just now. The program is Adagio. I've been your host, Drew Darling. If you heard something you really liked, all my labors are rewarded. And if nothing has quite done it for you thus far, this last one ought to do it. Ready? Turn it up.

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I'm Big Al. Time for the Big Al and Sandy Radio Show. Great to be with each and every one of you. We appreciate your support. We've got some bluegrass today, along with some brand new releases. We're going to take a look at some country music as well. We're going to begin with a great young lady named Tina Adair. And she had an album out called Here Within My Heart and the song As Long As There's a Shadow. So it's all right here on the Big Al and Sandy Radio Show. Let's roll, everybody.

The song called Mountain Mover, and the group is Appalachian Smoke, and that is from their new EP called Running from the Moon here on the Big Al and Sandy Radio Show. And then we had Miss Tina Adair and the song As Long as There's a Shadow. Donna Ulysses covered a great country song that was written and recorded by Miss Loretta Lynn. The song is called Fifth City. Here is Miss Donna Ulysses.

Song of the Holler, and that's the title track of Marty Fowley's newest album, and the title track, Song of the Holler. We'll play something else from that album coming up here in just a little while on the Big Al and Sandy Radio Show. I want to go to a new album here from Bronwyn Keith Hines. She released her new album out. It's called Rattling Bones. And here is one of the songs on that album. It's called The Ride. Coming up in a few minutes, we're going to talk about things 40 years ago that we didn't have that we have today. And got a little bit of a song that we're going to play for you to kind of match that. But we'll tell you all about that coming up. But here is Bronwyn Keith Hines from her new album. And once again, this song is called The Ride.

Burn Down the Fields, and that is Wilson Banjo Company. That's their latest release that they released on Pine Castle Records. And then we had Bronwyn Keith Hines and her new album, Rattlin' Bones, and the song called The Ride, here on the Big Al and Sandy Radio Show. So let's think back 40 years. That would be about 1986. There's five things that we didn't have back at that point in time that we have today. Five top things that we use quite consistently. And the one thing that we probably don't have for all of us, you know, I was invincible. I was in my 20s then, and now I'm in my mid-60s. And one thing I don't have that I had then is energy. But let's just talk about the top five things. Smartphones. The first smartphones appeared in the early 2000s, combining phone, computer, and internet functions into one portable device. They revolutionized communication, navigation, and access to information. The next thing that we didn't have in 1986 was platforms like Facebook, Twitter, Instagram, that emerged in the early 2000s, creating global networks for personal expression, business, and political engagement. The third top thing, electric cars. While electric cars existed in limited form earlier, mass market electric cars like Tesla Model S became mainstream in 2010s, offering sustained transportation alternatives. Now, streaming services. Now, I don't know if any of y'all have ever told your kids about going down to the video store and renting videos. I mean, that's what we did when we were kids. We would go rent videos, but now we have streaming services like Netflix, Spotify, and other on-demand platforms changed how we watch movies, TV shows, and listen to music, replacing traditional broadcast schedules. Now, the top thing, Internet of Things. Connected devices such as smart thermostats, smart speakers, home security systems began widespread in 2010, integrating everyday objects into the Internet. Now, we didn't have none of this in 1986. There is a little song that I picked out, and I'm just going to ask you all if you've still got that same energy that you did in 1986.

East Kentucky's best bluegrass band, there is Hammertown, and the album, you can learn a lot from a song, and a pretty big song from that album, I'll Blame It on the Rain. Then, we had a little bit of Pitney Mare, and his song Bear Creek Clay, and then we had the group Section House, and the song Hobo Lonesome Blues, and then we had, of course, Do You Still Got It? From the Bluegrass Hillbillies. But August the 14th, back in 2001, Alison Krauss and Union Station released the album called New Favorite. And I thought we would play one of the top songs from that album, The Boy Who Wouldn't Hoe Corn. Dan Tominski took the lead on this song, but here is that album, once again released August the 14th in 2001. Here's Alison Krauss and Union Station, The Boy Who Wouldn't Hoe Corn.

0: That was the Burnett Sisters Band and Lovesick Blues from their Easy Come, Easy Go album here on the Big Al and Sandy Radio Show. Let me ask you a question. You know, or do you remember the song Wolverton Mountain that was written by Merle Kilgore? Well, anyway, it talked about a guy and his name was Clifton Clowers. Do you really know that he really existed? August the 14th in 1994, Clifton Clowers, the real-life Tennessee mountain man who was the subject of Claude King's 1964 country smash, Wolverton Mountain, died at the age of 101 years old. Clowers apparently couldn't keep suitors away from his daughters, as well as the legend suggested, as he leaves behind 15 grandchildren, 27 great-grandchildren, and 5 great-great-grandchildren, but there really was a Clifton Clowers. Claude King released that song in 1962. Let's take a listen to it here on the Big Al and Sandy Radio Show, and remember that there really was, and he was a Tennessee mountain man, Clifton Clowers.
1: They say don't go

out his daughter for my wife. I'll take my chances and climb that mountain, though clipped on flowers.

Claude King, Wolverton Mountain, here on the Big Al and Sandy Radio Show. Shady Grove, it's a traditional Appalachian folk song believed to have originated in eastern Kentucky around the beginning of the 20th century. Now, the song was popular among old-time musicians of the Cumberlands before being widely adopted into bluegrass repertoire. Many variations of Shady Grove exist, up to 300 stanzas or lyrics by the early 21st century. The lyrics describe the true love of a young man's life and his hope that he will wed, and it is sometimes identified as the courting song. Popular version? Well, Doc Watson helped popularize Shady Grove here in this area. He presumably learned it from Jean Ritchie, who in turn learned it from her father. So let's play a little bit of a version here of Shady Grove. Here we go.

Well, that's all the time we got here on the Big Alan Sandy Radio Show in this hour. We've got more coming up. Stay tuned. If you'd like to know more about us, all you have to do is go to my website, BigAlWeekly.com, or our Facebook page, The Big Al and Sandy Radio Show. We'll be back.

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1: What do you need money for?
0: Well, there's electricity. That's about $225 a month.
1: Wow, that's expensive.
0: Then we have tower rent. That's about $300 a month.
1: Wow, that adds up.
0: We have to pay for these shows we get, like Democracy Now! And First Wave. Basically, all the shows that are not local, we have to pay almost $1,000 a year.
1: Oh, that's worth it, though.
0: And then we have to pay ASCAP and BMI and CSAC so we have permission to play their music.
1: So please support the GOAT.
0: That's right. Send us a check, 433 South Main, Gainesville, 32601, or give Tapeworm some money and he'll give it to me.
1: Yeah.
0: Right? You won't keep it,
1: yeah.
0: Right?
1: Oh, yeah.

Welcome back, everybody. I'm Big Al, and this is the Big Al and Sandy Radio Show. We've got some songs we're going to be taking a look at. We're going to pay tribute to Elvis Presley and a whole lot more here in this hour. We're going to begin with Red Camel Collective and the song Walk Out in the Rain, one of their latest singles, right here on the Big Al and Sandy Radio Show. Let's roll once again, everybody.

Song All My Lovin', and that was Tyler Griffith here on the Big Al and Sandy Radio Show. And right before him, we had J. Lee Roberts with one of her singles, I'm Putting You Out of My Misery. And we started everything off with Red Camel Collective, Walk Out in the Rain. Coming up, we're going to talk about a song. And the reason why this song was such a big hit, there is a little bit of a story behind it. So we'll be telling y'all about that. First, let's get Jackson Harris in here. He teamed up with Grand Ole Opry star Rhonda Vincent, and they recorded the song The Last Thing on My Mind. So here is Jackson Harris and Miss Rhonda Vincent.

Becky Webb and her recording of Harvest of My Heart here on the Big Al and Sandy Radio Show. We had Ashley Graham and Appalachian Highway, Pinewood Prison, her latest single released on Pine Castle. They are putting together a video for that song, so I'll be interested to see that when they get it out. How many of you remember the group Tony Orlando and Don? Of course, they had the song out Knock Three Times. And then they recorded in 1973 a song that I bet they never thought would go worldwide and stay that way. But they ended up recording Tie a Yellow Ribbon Round the Old Oak Tree. How many of you remember that? Well, let me tell you a little bit about that song. You know, the origin of the idea of a yellow ribbon as remembrance may have been the 19th century practice that some women allegedly had of wearing a yellow ribbon in their hair to signify their devotion to a husband or sweetheart serving in the U.S. Cavalry. Yellow is the cavalry branch color. The song, Round Her Neck She Wears a Yellow Ribbon, that traces back to centuries but copyrighted by George A. Norton in 1917 and later inspiring a movie, a John Wayne movie, She Wore a Yellow Ribbon. The symbol of the yellow ribbon became widely known in civilian life in the 1970s as a reminder of an absent loved one, either in the military or in jail or maybe away from home working, but that is where they got the idea for Tie a Yellow Ribbon Around the Old Oak Tree. Let's take a listen to this here on the Big Al and Sandy Radio Show, and now you know the rest of the story.

There is Dark Shadow recording artist Sullivan Sisters and their latest single that's called Cold Front. Then we had East Nash Grass with the song In Such a Short Time and a little bit of Dalton Harper in there, The Highway of Love, here on the Big Al and Sandy Radio Show. So let's pay tribute to the King of Rock and Roll. He passed away August the 16th in 1977. And I don't know about you all, but there is quite a few songs that Elvis recorded that I really enjoy. My mom was totally, went crazy over him. And when he had that big, you remember when he had that big concert on from Hawaii? It was on satellite, the first time that had ever been done. She sat and she watched that on TV. It was crazy. But anyway, he passed away in 1977. There's a song that he recorded. This is an interesting song. It's called Suspicious Minds. It was written in 1968 and first recorded by the American songwriter Mark James. But after his recording failed commercially, it was recorded by Elvis Presley with the producer Chips Moorman. And his version reached number one on the U.S. Billboard Hot 100. This would be his 18th number one and his final number one single on the Billboard pop charts. In 1999, Elvis Presley's RCA Victor record version was inducted into the Grammy Hall of Fame, and the recording was also one of two Presley songs to be included in the CBS News list of 250 essential American songs of the past 250 years. But that would be his final number one on the charts in the United States forever. So Holly Norman is a young lady that recorded an album a few years ago called Taking Care of Bluegrass, and she included the song Suspicious Mind. So let's take a listen to Holly Norman as we pay tribute to King of Rock and Roll, Elvis Presley.

0: Holly Norman and Suspicious Minds. Once again, the king of rock and roll passing away August the 16th in 1977. A few years ago, Jim Hurst was out west and he was headed to a festival and it was raining and he decided to write a song and it's called It's a Beautiful Day, and I haven't played that for a while. You know, we have been getting so much rain here in the Appalachian Mountains every day for the past few days, and over in Kentucky and Tennessee, it's been flooding terrible, and in Indiana, it's been really, really bad and flooding. So I thought maybe if we play this song here, we can all at least think about It's a Beautiful Day. But here is the great guitarist Jim Hurst and his song, It's a Beautiful Day.
1: It's a beautiful

There is Jackson Holler, and they are from Canada, and that is the Old Newgrass Revival song, Can't Stop Now, here on the Big Al and Sandy Radio Show. John Henry Doc Holliday, he was, of course, an outlaw and many other things, but he was a great friend to Wyatt Earp. How many of y'all ever watched Tombstone? I've seen that movie about 10 or 15 times, and I'm probably going to watch it another 10. It's a great movie with Kurt Russell in it. But anyway, John Henry Doc Holliday was born on August the 14th in 1851. He passed away November of 1887. So Richard Bennett did some studying on Doc Holliday, and he wrote a song, and he called it John Henry Holliday. So Flashback, the group that he played with, ended up recording the song. So we're going to take a listen to a little bit of Doc Holliday here, from the great guitarist Richard Bennett on the Big Al and Sandy Radio Show.

Georgia. Year was 1851. Young man headed to the southwest. He was dying at the age of 21.

Gina Britt and the song Been by the River. You know what? That's all the time that we have. So I guess I better get my hind end on out of here. But friends, take care. God bless you. Remember that the day is there. All you have to do is make it. Certainly your choice. And I hope that each and every one of you have yourselves a great week. And thank you for supporting the Big Al and Sandy Radio Show, no matter where you're at.

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1: Tapeworm, we need money at the goat.
2: What do you need money for?
1: Well, there's electricity. That's about $225 a month.
2: Wow, that's expensive.
1: Then we have tower rent. That's about $300 a month.
2: Wow, that adds up.
1: We have to pay for these shows we get, like Democracy Now! And First Wave. Basically, all the shows that are not local, we have to pay almost $1,000 a year.
2: Oh, that's worth it, though.
1: And then we have to pay ASCAP and BMI and CSAC so we have permission to play their music.
2: So please support the GOAT.
1: That's right. Send us a check, 433 South Main, Gainesville, 32601, or give Tapeworm some money and he'll give it to me.
2: Yeah.
1: Right? You won't keep it,
2: yeah.
1: Right?
2: Oh, yeah.
3: All right. And welcome back to Out of the Woods. I recently went back and rewatched all of the episodes of the British TV series Detectorists. I don't know if you've ever seen that one, but you can pick it up over here in the U.S. on Acorn TV. But I was always captivated by the lead-in, the theme song, which was done by Johnny Flynn. I'm a detectorist myself, actually, so if you happen to live anywhere near me in the New England area and would like to meet me, let me come down and detect your yard or your woods or your farm fields, any of that. Anyway, it's a great show. I think you should check it out. Mackenzie Crook wrote and directed it. You might remember him from the British Office, and also he had a bit part in Pirates of the Caribbean. But a great show. Check it out. Here's Johnny Flynn and Detectorists on Out of the Woods.

in a few more years. Caesar dead, air's not clear. Water isn't safe to drink. Our greed has pushed us past the brink.

I like that one. Good stuff there. That's Alan Dobb from his new CD, Alone Together and Daylight's Burning. A new single in there from one of our former guests, Kate McLeod, The Woman You Will Never Know. We heard from Malcolm McWatt in there from his Dark Harvest CD, and She Told Me Not to Go. And there at the top, going back many years now, it's about 2014 thereabouts, Johnny Flynn and the theme song to the Detectorists TV series. Great stuff. Oh, English folk song there. Nice. All right, we're going to keep things going right now with a new one from Anders Osborne. I'm not sure we've ever played him on the show before. It's been around quite a long time, though. He's got a new one coming out called Picasso's Villa. And this is Bewildered, Anders Osborne on Out of the Woods.

Anna Tivell for you here on Out of the Woods. Brand new single. It's going to be on her album called Living Thing, which comes out relatively soon, I guess, hopefully. That was called Disposable Camera. Rad Saw God just prior to that from their... Actually, no, that's the name of the album. I'm sorry. Isn't there a band called Rad Saw God? I thought there was. They're called Wednesday, unless that switched around on my computer screen for some reason. Anyway, the song was called Quarry, but it was great stuff. Kind of loud, but great stuff. Lindsay Liu in there, and the title track from her upcoming CD, Queen of Time. And there at the top, Anders Osborne. We heard Bewildered from his new one called Picasso's Villa. Yeah. All right, let's get our final break out of the way. We'll be right back after this.

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1: All right, and welcome back to Out of the Woods. Got some Grateful Dead for you here. This was a bonus track on the re-release of Go to Heaven, and it's a live track recorded at Radio City Music Hall in New York City on October 23rd, 1980. It's a Jerry tune. It's been a while since we played a Jerry tune, so here we go. One of my favorites here, Althea, Grateful Dead on Out of the Woods.

said just for his whiz. I thought when you rang the chemo bell that it meant all clear. I hear that you just learned to cope. I just can't seem to let it go. I just can't seem to let it go. And the stuff I miss is making her laugh and coffee early in the morning.

That's Jeffrey Seiler for you here on Out of the Woods. That's Jeffrey with one F, from his CD Definitely, and Just Can't Seem to Let It Go. And of course, live stuff, Grateful Dead, from the bonus edition of Go to Heaven. There you go. Well, we're down to it. One more set for you. All new stuff in this set. We've got Danny Schmidt. He has a new single out. We're going to hear right now. It's called No One Sings for the Four of Clubs on Out of the Woods.

And that is going to do it, folks. That was After Clang. Odd name. I've never played them on the show before. A new single called Getting Reminders, featuring Beirut. Leaf Rapids, just before that, from their latest Velvet Paintings. We had Silver Fillings. Former guests of ours and really nice people, Ordinary Elephant, have a new one out. It's self-titled this time. And we heard a track called Hardwood from that one. And Danny Schmidt in there in his latest single, And No One Sings for the Four of Clubs. Yeah, good stuff. All right, folks, well, we'll do it all again next week. Come on over to the website, outofthewoodsradio.com. There's a spot on there where you can send me a message, a little message box down on the right-hand side. You can see the playlist if you missed something we might have said, and you can hear it all again. Yeah. All right, folks, be safe out there. Be good to your neighbor and stay out of the woods.

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0: That's right. 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
4: Yeah.
0: Right? You won't keep it,
4: yeah.
0: Right?
4: Oh, yeah.
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6: 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All right, let's get you into the music. Here we go.

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0: Paradiso and Rasa Maya did Abundance. Mylon and Broken Heart, that's Mylon LaFever. He did a really great album with Alvin Lee from 10 Years After a few years back. Anyway, they did Big World. Brian McKnight, a very talented musician who writes a lot of his own stuff and plays a lot of his instruments. In this case, though, he did a Van Morrison song, Crazy Love. Too Much Joy with Donna Everywhere. Slash from Guns N' Roses was Standing in the Sun. And Drum Brothers did Clave Cafe. Back into some music from World Disc Music. They're like one of them companies that makes music for all kinds of like New Agey or world sounds. In this case, a song called Celtic Dreaming.

0: 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I'm Bill
1: Perry, and this is what you heard in that second set.
0: World Disc Music did Celtic Dreaming, Lost Horizons soundtrack with If I Could Go Back, Bill Kirchen with Poultry in Motion, Dizzy Gillespie did Long, Long Summer, Neil A. Topliff did On the Trail, Elvin Bishop with Devil's Slide, and close with Trapped, that's T-R-A-P-T, doing Echo.

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1: 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The Grateful Dead with When I Paint My Masterpiece, which is a Bob Dylan song. Emerson, Lake & Palmer did Hand of Truth. 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
0: Rick Derringer gave us Jump, Jump, Jump. Jimi Hendrix from the Band of Gypsies album with Power of Love. David Gilmour did Near the End and closed it with the Karen Carpenters doing Funky Car Wash. Thank you for listening this week. As always, I enjoy making these shows for you. Till next week, please be safe. Love you all. Bye.
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So here comes John Vanderslice with Song for Maria.

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Gertner here, your host of The Morning Wave on WGOT-LP Gainesville. 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Thanks for tuning in. I'd like to let you know what you've been listening to. You just heard Weekend from Lamb Chop. Before that, it was Clown Show from Aaron Lee Tasjan. Before that, you heard We Always Knew They Were Lying from Ditch Girls, and we kicked off today's show with Song for Maria from John Vanderslice. Now here comes Clovis from Charlie Crockett.

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Thanks for tuning into the GOAT. I'm your host, H.R. Gertner, and I'd like to let you know what you've been listening to. You just heard Back from the Grind from Devin Church. Before that, it was 2-Bit 2 from Kiki Cavazos, Wasted from Robin Hitchcock, and Clovis from Charlie Crockett. Now here comes Knocked Down by Waves from Modest Mouse.

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And I know you still

0: Here we are at the end of another edition of The Morning Wave on WGOT LP Gainesville. 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Thanks for tuning in. I'm your host, H.R. Gertner, and I'd like to let you know what you've been listening to. So we kicked off the final set of today's show with Knocked Down by Waves from Modest Mouse. Followed that with San Francisco from Aldous Harding, 99 BPMs from Kurt Vile, All Forgotten from Eels, and closed the show with Every Road from Dale Hollow. So thanks again for tuning in, and have a great day.
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4: 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I'm your host, Sean. First up is Sam Morrow with Sick Crooked Talk Straight. You can see him at Signal Nightclub on November 8th with Houston Keene.

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This is Suwannee Water Hole. You heard it on Local Vibes.

You don't know who I am, do you? Let me show you my magnificence. I am a survivor. No conscience, no remorse.

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You're listening to Local Vibes on 100.1 FM, WGAT.org. This next one goes out to Brett with Battler of the Bands. This one's called Time.

Next up is Coraline's Collapse with Lost Ground. They're definitely a band to check out in the Gainesville metal scene. You heard it here first on Local Vibes.

0: The State Library and Archives of Florida collects, preserves, and makes available the documentary history of the state. 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
2: 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And here's one last song for the hour. This one's by Tommy Stinson. It's called Hey You. He's going to be playing at Heartwood Soundstage on September 18th. See you guys next time.

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3: I'd like to tell you a little bit about, how I started and when I started and all that stuff, because a lot of it has been so inaccurate. 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

0: 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Church bells ringing?
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0: Don't tell me. Somebody must be dead.
2: They asked me if I had one wish for Elvis, what would it have been?
3: And this one really tells a story, friends. 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

0: Burn my house, steal my car, drink my liquor from an old fruit jar. 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
1: I like it. I enjoy rock and roll. A lot of people like it. A lot of people don't. But as long as it lasts,
2: okay,
1: as long as it sells, I'll continue doing it. As long as that's what the people want. And if they change, if it dies out, I'll try to do something else. And if that doesn't work, I'll just say, well, I had my day. I was

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He was always there. Mm-hmm. And what, you know, what blows your mind about Elvis being gone is that he's gone at all, because he seems so permanent. I figured he'd outlast me, you know, because he had. He'd outlasted everything else I knew.

You know, in the past 20 or 30 years, we've seen a lot of rock and roll stars come and go. But there was one man who stayed on top right from the very beginning. And I guess that's why they called him the King. Of course, I'm speaking about Mr. Elvis Presley. Yes, yes, there was a man. You know, when Elvis died, I think a small piece of all of us died with him. I know that's how it was with me. I was home watching television the other afternoon, and I happened to catch Spin Out, a great Presley movie with an incredible cast, Nancy Sinatra, Bill Bixby. I was watching this movie, and a funny thought occurred to me. I thought, what if someone took steel needles, say 15, 18 inches long, and plunged them into Elvis Presley's eyes? What would his reaction be? We can only guess, but I think it might go something

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He wants to be a comic, and he's going to do like 10, 15 minutes in front. It'll be

0: Richard Valls ran little letters with Elvis Presley.
1: Yeah.
0: So wait, it's not my head or he. It's his. It's his call. Anyway, can you imagine Elvis as a stand-up comic though? First of all, he's Elvis. He doesn't have to do punchlines or anything because you just want to see him, right? Good evening, ladies and gentlemen. Thank you very much. Where are you from? Thank you. Thank you very much. Thank you. Yeah, two Jews walking to a bar. Thank you very much, ladies and gentlemen. Thank you. You know what my mother-in-law said the other day? Thank you very much, ladies and gentlemen. Thank you. Yeah, I came home. The car was in the kitchen. I said to my wife, thank you very much, ladies and gentlemen. Thank you. I'd like to do some impressions for you, if I may, ladies and gentlemen. I'd like to do my impression of Clint Eastwood. Thank you very much, ladies and gentlemen. Thank you. Elvis. What do you think? Should he be my opening act? Or?
2: It's a new Elvis. One you've never seen before.
3: Well, I saw a crowd gathered. Must have been somebody shot. Reporters scribbled shorthand and photographed the spot. I moved in a little closer, but I couldn't see no blood. Just a gold-plated chariot.

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Now the voice is talking to me, says there's nothing to fear. 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I got a little nervous, I think I lost my poise.

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This song is called Baby. That's all it's called, Baby.

0: bye.
1: Bye bye. Goodbye, baby, bye bye. From the late Jack Scott, as we look back at the late Elvis Presley. Jack Scott, along with Leonard Cohen and Was Not Was, Chris Isaac, Michael O'Donohue, Richard Belzer, Dave Marsh, The Grateful Dead with Don Rickles, Lord Huron with one of the Jordanaires, and Tom Jones. Thinking about Elvis, the day that he died. The day that he died. August 16th, 1977. All mixed up, new mix. Peter Beauchamp, glad you tuned in as we head all the way back to Memphis with Elvis Presley.

0: Anything else?
1: You won't believe this. Elvis Presley dropped this letter off to you. He would like to meet with you and be made a federal agent at large.
0: Do we have such a thing?
1: No.
0: This is just what I've been looking for. Elvis Presley, a rock and roll hero to millions, wants to help with our anti-drug crusade. Well, this will go a lot farther with the kids than the Art Link letter. That's what I need to help me change my image with the kids. That is what I need to do.

0: Elvis, welcome to Tupelo.
1: Thank you, sir.
0: It's really nice to meet you, Elvis. And I wonder, I'd like to ask you just a few questions. I know you're in a terrible hurry. First of all, how does it feel, all this tremendous reception, to be back home after these years and have everybody come out to see you and meet you like this?
1: It really feels great. I've been looking forward to it for a long time.
0: Have you met a lot of your old friends tonight?
1: Sure have. I've met a lot of people I went to school with and a lot of my kin folks that I haven't seen for a long time. And it's really been a great day.
0: Well, I know it has. It's been a great day for the people of Tupelo, too. They had a terrific parade, Your Honor, this afternoon. I wish you could have seen
1: it. I wish I could have been here, but I know.
0: Great. Well, we met your parents tonight, and they're awfully proud of you, and I know you're proud of them. And Tupelo is certainly proud of you. I'd like to ask you a couple of questions, other now, before we quit. One is, how do you feel about the reaction of the teenagers, like the young lady jumped on the stage this afternoon and the way they act down in the audience? How do you feel about it?
1: Well, I really enjoy it.
0: You?
1: I think it's real great just to hear that much about me, you know. And I've had people ask me, did I think it was silly? I do not. You know, I think it's wonderful. I mean, I'm glad that they're thinking of
0: me. Well, they certainly do think enough of you, and I think that's evidenced by the fact that they're out there just chomping at the bits right now for you to come on out. And I wonder if you have anything you'd like to say to all the people of Tupelo and your friends and relatives here.
1: Well, I'd like to say to all the people that brought me down here, Mr. Aguisevere and the mayor and the governor and all, thanks for giving me the most wonderful time of my life and all the wonderful people that came out to see us.
0: Well, good luck to you, Elvis, and thanks a million for the interview. We'll see you.
2: I'd like to tell you a little bit about how I started and when I started and all that stuff, because a lot of it has been so inaccurate. A lot of people haven't really known.

0: There's a lot of folks out here, boy.
1: He is just the king.
2: The king.
1: He will always be the king, no matter what.
3: What song first, Mr. Presley, is your favorite that Elvis has recorded?
4: Well, sir, it's pretty hard to say. All Right Lovin'.
3: Yes, sir. Is that your favorite?
4: That's one of them,
3: yes. One of your favorites. I know that they're all your favorites. How about you?
4: It would be, Hound Dog and several others. I can't remember.
3: I see. Do you have a favorite, Miss Presley?
5: Dave Playhouse. Don't Be Cruel.
3: Don't Be Cruel.
5: That's my two favorites.

I don't think Elvis ever realized how really big he was and in what way he was big. He was working all the time. On the day that he died, I was in one of the worst thunderstorms you ever saw coming around Nashville.

Ladies and gentlemen, the picture you have just seen is the last live performance of Elvis on stage. Thank you for listening. God bless you. And goodbye.

0: happened to Elvis? I'll tell you what happened. I don't know, man. I was one of his army. I mean, man, I was on his side. He made us feel all right. We were the first wave in the post-war baby boom. The generation before had just come out of the Great Depression and World War II. You know, heavy vibes for people to wear. So much heaviness, like some kind of voiding of the emotions. Their music, you know the songs life always carries. You know every culture has songs. Well, anyway, their music was restrained emotion. You know, like you didn't want to dance if you didn't know how, which says something strange. Well, anyway, Elvis came along about 10 years after the nuke, when the only generals America had and the only army she had were Ike and Mac, and stupor hung over the land. A plague where everyone tried to materially free themselves. Still too shell-shocked to understand, to feel what was happening. Everything was getting hopeless. Then when Elvis started to rock, the role just picked up. I mean, Ravenous the Beaver showed us could only be a foretold future. Who wanted to be Ward in June? And I mean, Father never did know best. He was still crazy from surviving the war. Like there was this psychotic fall so widespread as to be assumed normal. Heavy man, you know, really. Anyway, Elvis showed us an out. You know, he showed every boy man and every girl woman. There's something good in feeling good. Like a prophet for every boy, every girl, when someone's mom and dad lied. Something about him told us to be sensual is really okay. Someone's mom and dad waltzed us around. Every girl wasn't supposed to enjoy it. If she did, she was bad. And every boy, well, boys will be boys. Don't feel anything. Take what you can, marry a decent girl when the fun's done. Like no matter what we did, we all were guilty. Maybe someone's mom and dad resented what they missed. And while they were trying to pass it on us, we heard Elvis's song. And for the first time, we made up our own mind.
1: Those kids that come here to and pay their money to see this show, come to have a good time. They're somebody's kids. If they wanna pay their money and come out and jump around and scream and yell, it's their business. They'll grow up someday and grow out of that. As a rule, most of the adults are real nice.

0: the wind. 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With Kate Bush, John Trudell, Cindy Lauper, Prefab Sprout, Chris Isaak, Dwight Yoakam, J.D. McPherson, asking Elvis, Elvis, are you out there? All mixed up, Peter Beauchamp. Glad you tuned in.
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0: In Gainesville, extreme heat is hitting right as kids are hopping on buses and heading back into the classroom. Over the last 10 years, back-to-school cooling demands increased by 34% due to human-caused climate change. On average, of 231 cities analyzed, now experiencing 32% higher cooling demands during the back-to-school period than they did in the early 1970s. A recent Climate Central analysis found that nearly 6.2 million K-12 public school students attended school in neighborhoods up to 8.3 degrees Fahrenheit hotter due to the built environment, an extreme urban heat island effect on top of late summer heat made more likely by heat-trapping pollution. This is Jim McFarland sharing information from Climate Central.
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2: Tapeworm, we need money at the goat.
1: What do you need money for?
2: Well, there's electricity. That's about $225 a month.
1: Wow, that's expensive.
2: Then we have tower rent. That's about $300 a month.
1: Wow, that adds up.
2: We have to pay for these shows we get, like Democracy Now! And First Wave. Basically, all the shows that are not local, we have to pay almost $1,000 a year.
1: Oh, that's worth it, though.
2: And then we have to pay ASCAP and BMI and CSAC so we have permission to play their music.
1: So please support the GOAT.
2: That's right. Send us a check, 433 South Main, Gainesville, 32601, or give Tapeworm some money and he'll give it to me.
1: Yeah.
2: Right? You won't keep it, right?
1: Oh, yeah.

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1: This is Jim McFarlane, host of the broadcast Earth Undone, with a public service announcement. It's a human parasite called Cyclospora that only reproduces inside people. But it can survive in soil and on plants for weeks to months after it leaves the body. In North Central Florida's karst landscape, human waste from old septics, portable toilets, and land-applied effluent can move quickly through the sheet flow and sinkholes into the aquifer. If the water is later used to irrigate crops, the parasite can ride straight back to our plates. We don't yet have good monitoring for Cyclospora in these systems, and almost no research on how biosolids, compost, and septic leaks contribute to contamination. That's a gap we cannot afford to ignore. 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

0: 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I'm your host, Dan Pavlis.
1: And I'm Dina Pavlis.
0: And this week we're doing a show called Cover Me.
1: Yeah, I'm excited about this show, Dan. You know, normally when I think about covers, I think, I'm not going to like it. But you have picked out some of the all-time greatest covers, some that I love more than the originals.
0: Wow.
1: I'm so excited about this show.
0: That's pretty cool. Yeah, this was really fun. All of us have this story of where you're like stuck in a restaurant and there's some like horrible band bludgeoning you to death with some cover of some horrible song, and they just keep playing it, and their solution to being crummy is to turn it up louder, you know? And then sometimes you hear a band and you go, wow, this is really great. You know, sometimes I've seen like a solo jazz guitar player playing a song and you just go, that's the most beautiful thing I've ever heard. You know,
1: yeah.
0: And it could have been like AC/DC, Back in Black or something, you know, that they covered. So covers really, in my mind, they have a real special place. I always love to find like a really great band or artist that is doing something that you would never think that they would do. And in today's show, you're going to hear some really great stuff. So I hope you enjoy it. And let's get on with Cover Me.

0: Oh, man. Welcome back to the Downbeat Music Show. Those last two songs, Dan, couldn't believe them.
1: Yeah, that last one was the Zac Brown Band, and it had King Calloway singing, and then it had Marcus King doing those outstanding vocals. I think that was like the third or the fourth verse. And he was the only guy on stage. There was a lot of guitar players and the only guy with Les Paul. I'm just saying.
0: And before that, we had Bad Company's Seagull. And that was performed by Joe Elliott and Phil Collin of Def Leppard, along with Paul Rogers and Simon Kirk of Bad Company. That was a tribute song, part of a tribute album that they had done. And what a version of that
1: song.
0: When
1: Simon Kirk comes in on the drums on the end there, you just go, dang it. I mean, I know he's played that song for like 40 or 50 years, but it's just never gets old.
0: Yeah, and Paul Rogers, too, coming in on guitar on that.
1: And his voice is great.
0: And the feeling on that.
1: Yeah.
0: I think that was Paul Rogers, right, coming in at that point? Okay.
1: Yeah.
0: I don't always get them right. Dan sometimes has to correct me.
1: No, she's doing okay. And then we had Born on the Bayou by the Foo Fighters, doing a Creedence cover on that. And then...
0: Oh, don't forget, before that, we had Walk Away.
1: Oh, yeah.
0: Tesla. That was originally by the James Gang. And we started that set out with David Bowie's Heroes, performed by the Wallflowers, another really great cover.
1: You know, and before that, I think we forgot to say that was Pamplemousse.
0: Oh, we opened the show with Mr. Blue Sky, Electrolyte Orchestra's song performed by Pamplemousse.
1: Yeah, really good stuff.
0: Yeah, I love that version.
1: So in the next set coming up, the first one is The Wreck of the Edmund Fitzgerald, and it's by the Canadian punk band, The Headstones, and it's worth listening to. It's nuts.
0: I think they elevate that song.
1: They do.
0: They elevate that song.
1: Really,
0: it's unbelievable. It's so good.
1: Yeah, the feeling that it evokes is crazy. And then this is the one that gets the blue ribbon for chutzpah, on it. It's the band Panic at the Disco, and they do a cover of Bohemian Rhapsody that is unbelievable.
0: It'll blow your socks off.
1: Yeah, I can't believe anybody did a cover of Bohemian Rhapsody. And when you hear this, you're going to go, my God, that's good.
0: Yeah, really
1: good. And then Radio Lark is going to do Going to California. And I won't tell you about the rest.
0: You'll have to listen. And in case we don't have time to cover everything, remember that you can find the entire playlist and hear this show again on SoundCloud.com. Just search for The Downbeat Music Show.
1: Okay, here we go. Set two.

0: Well, welcome back. That was The Brothers Comatose with A.J. Lee doing Harvest Moon, Neil Young song. Then we had Going to California by Radio Lark above that. And then, as mentioned, we did Bohemian Rhapsody and Edmund Fitzgerald. We've got one more coming up, and we'd like to thank you for being part of the show today.
1: Yeah, thanks for tuning in this week. And you can hear this show along with previous shows at the Downbeat Music Show on SoundCloud.com. A complete set list is available there as well. 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KEUL, Glacier City Radio, KOCF, Oregon's Fern Ridge Community Radio, KXCJ, Oregon's Illinois Valley Community Radio, KPRP, the Portland Radio Project, WGRN, the Green Renaissance in Columbus, Ohio, 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Dan, who are we going out with?
0: Well, let's try going out with Sheryl Crow, Eric Clapton, Vince Gill, and Albert Lee.
1: Woo!
0: Doing Tulsa Time live. Yeah, and the good thing about this performance, too, is they all trade solos back and forth. I mean, I think it starts off, there's a fella on stage who they don't name, and he's playing a Telecaster on its side, and he's doing the slide guitar, and it's amazing. And then Eric Clapton takes two or three of the solos. Vince Gill takes one, and then Albert Lee takes one. I love Albert Lee's solo because it's just note perfect, and it really fits. And he's playing a really cool guitar. I'm not sure what it is, but it's really neat. Good drummer. And then Sheryl Crow's original guitar player is there.
1: And I think we'll fit most of this song in before the show ends. Here we go.
2: Man has changed so many lives, Eric Clapton.

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1: Hey, Dan, we're 6 seconds short.
2: 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Get a rope.
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4: In Gainesville, extreme heat is hitting right as kids are hopping on buses and heading back into the classroom. Over the last 10 years, back-to-school cooling demands increased by 34% due to human-caused climate change. On average, of 231 cities analyzed, now experiencing 32% higher cooling demands during the back-to-school period than they did in the early 1970s. A recent Climate Central analysis found that nearly 6.2 million K-12 public school students attended school in neighborhoods up to 8.3 degrees Fahrenheit hotter due to the built environment, an extreme urban heat island effect on top of late summer heat made more likely by heat-trapping pollution. This is Jim McFarland sharing information from Climate Central.
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Sonic Cafe. The Black Crows there teaching us how to do the parasite. That's from their 2026 album release, A Pound of Feathers. After 40 years, they still bring it, right? So, hey, welcome to another thrilling hour of eclectic music, comedy, and pop culture from way out here on the Pacific Coast. I'm Scott Clark, the host who always gives you more, baby. And this is Sonic Cafe, episode 526. This time, we'll help you answer one of life's important questions. Are you a biker or a cyclist? Comedian Jim Gaffigan helps us sort it out. We'll also hear Led Zeppelin introducing themselves in 1967, just before they took over the world. That plus Chris Farley's unforgettable Matt Foley is here to give us all the little bit of motivation we need. Our music mix includes Bebop Deluxe, Take Me In Your Arms, the Doobie Brothers from 1975, plus The Weaklings, Gina Raven, Cracker, Dion, and the Deep Three Organ Trio. Covering Bill Withers' Use Me, and as always, many more. Around the bottom of the hour, listen for new Paul McCartney with Days We Left Behind. Then another installment of our It's All Fake series, as artificial intelligence gives Blind Melon's No Rain a funky new twist. All that, and as always, many more. So, hey, let's get rolling with Bebop Deluxe from 1975. And as always, we're the Sonic Cafe.

0: flew in Thursday, driving from the airport. I saw this guy on a motorcycle. He looked so happy. You know, it was. And whenever I see a motorcyclist on the highway, I always have the same thought: you're gonna die. What are you doing on the highway? You're gonna die. And the only reason I say that is because they're gonna die. I don't even know what the thinking is. It's like, well, I have to travel a long distance. Should I take a car or this motorized chair with no seatbelt? If I sneeze, I'll never walk again. Live to ride and then die. I heard the motorcycle before I saw. We've all heard those loud motorcycles. Rawr, rawr, rawr. Wow, how small is his penis? And I didn't know this. The reason some motorcycles are so loud is because they want you to know they're gonna die. I have friends that love motorcycles. Some women are really into bikers. They're like, I just like a man who's dangerous, who can't afford a car. And who's definitely gonna die. But bikers are fascinating, right? What a uniquely American subculture. They're all about macho independence, right? They're all about independence. They're like, I just want to be out there on the road, just me and my bike alone with 30 other guys in matching outfits, riding in tandem so close we could French kiss each other. He's gonna get beat up by a marching band and a gang of bikers. Bikers are grown men who make the same phone calls of an 8-year-old boy. You guys riding around bikes today? Well, I don't wanna go alone, it's scary out there, ask your mommy. The reason that's funny is because bikers are so intimidating, right? They're angry. Bikers seem angry, and I think it's because they're cold. That vest with no shirt, that's got to be chilly.
1: I wish I had a shawl. A shawl and my Uggs. Maybe a pumpkin spice latte.
0: That vest with no shirt is so common among bikers. Is there like peer pressure?
1: Look at Curtis over there, wearing a t-shirt under his vest, like a girl. Let's kick his ass and then kiss him.
0: Occasionally you'll see a biker giving someone a ride on the back of their motorcycle. It's usually a woman. Guys don't want to ride on the back, right? It's hard to get a ride on the back of a motorcycle without giving an extended, intimate hug.
1: Let's get out of here, Virgil. You smell wonderful, Virgil. What is that, lilac? You've been doing sit-ups, Virgil?
0: During the summer, occasionally you'll see a bicyclist on the highway. You ever notice those cyclists on the highway? They're always dressed like they're competing in the Tour de France.
2: You're losing. And you're also gonna die.
0: Those bicyclists, they have to settle down with the helmet design. It's all super aerodynamic. It's like, you're not going that fast. You're riding a bike. You're not in the movie Tron.
2: Put on some clothes.
0: What's with this spandex? Are you on your way to wrestle Blue Man Group? How many Blue Man references is he gonna have? You ever see a bicyclist on the highway and they're not in spandex, they're just in regular clothes? They look like they have a DUI. Shoulda Ubered. Never see a cyclist giving someone a ride, right? There's no room. They're already sitting on that door handle of a seat.
2: I'm just gonna sit here for 5 hours. I don't know why I can't have children.
0: That's right, I'm going after the cyclist. What are they gonna do, throw their baby bottle of water at me?
2: I chase you, but for no reason at all, I'm wearing cleats. Click, click, click, click, click, click, click, click, click.
0: Are those cleats necessary? You're in a Starbucks.
2: Click, click, click, click. Do you have oat milk?
0: I think it's interesting. People who ride bicycles are called cyclists, but people who ride motorcycles are called bikers? You know that's just the bikers bullying the cyclists.
1: Hey, we're going to take the name biker. You can't use it.
0: And the cyclists are like, a motorcycle doesn't even have the word bike in it.
1: We don't care. Also, we're going to dress like that guy from the Village People.
0: The cyclists are like, well, we were going to do that.
1: No, you're going to dress like rhythmic gymnasts.
2: Okay, clank, clank, clank, clank, clank, clank.
0: Bikers and cyclists both dress like they're on their way to a costume party. No other form of transportation has a uniform. You never see everyone on a cruise ship dressed like pirates. Because it's not necessary. Bikers and cyclists, both on two wheels, nothing in common. It's like they're trying to be different. Even the placement of the handlebars, some cyclists have their handlebars in real tight. Some bikers have their handlebars way up here.
1: Oh, this is comfortable. This reminds me of a big wheel. Now I know why I have my wallet on a chain.
3: It's one small step for man, one giant leap for mankind.
1: Whatever. We're the Sonic Cafe.

0: Thank you very much. I'd like to introduce Led Zeppelin to you. On bass guitar, John Paul Jones. John Paul Jones. On drums, John Bonham. Lead guitar, Jimmy Page. And myself, Robert Plant.
1: We're the Sonic Cafe. Hey, hey.

Sonic Cafe. I'm your host, Scott Clark. You know, you can check us out on Facebook. Yeah, search us out at Sonic Cafe Radio. Then, if you would, give us a like and follow us. Then you'll be the first to know when we release a new episode. And you can stream the Sonic Cafe on your device directly from Facebook, wherever you may be. So, yeah, that's kind of cool, huh? So you can also, of course, hit us up anytime with an email at soniccaferadio@gmail.com. I'll say that one more time. Our email address here is soniccaferadio@gmail.com. So, yeah, now let's get back to the music here on the Sonic Cafe.

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1: It's fake.
2: Fake, fake, fake.
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0: Your mother, Ellen, and I are so glad you decided to join us for this family communication session.
1: Celia, the cleaning lady, was in the family room and she found a bag of pot.
2: She didn't smoke it, did she?
1: I'm just concerned that pot could lead to other things.
0: Crack, ice, boom, pow.
1: Your father and I came up with a brilliant idea to give you kids some direction. A motivational speaker.
3: All right, how's everybody? Now, as your father probably told you, my name is Matt Foley, and I am a motivational speaker. I am 35 years old, I am divorced, and I live in a van down by the river. Now, you kids are probably saying to yourselves, hey, I'm going to go out and I'm going to get the world by the tail. And well, I'm here to tell you that you're probably going to find out that you're not going to amount to jack squat. You're going to end up eating a steady diet of government cheese and living in a van down by the river.
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0: What side are you on?
1: There are no sides. There's no Sunnis and Shiites. There's no Democrats and Republicans. There's only haves and have-nots.
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Schools gave me nothing needed, to my throne I proceeded. 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

reports to be filed, deadlines to meet. I'd sell my soul for something sweet. Last minute this, last minute that, I'm headed to the bathroom to take a short nap. Head back to the kitchen, see if coffee's made. It's

different day. If I could find another job, you know I wouldn't stay. It's a great day at work. There's donuts. All right, my babies, welcome back to another edition of the Mojo Show. We are up to show number 6 now. It's hard to believe. This show is one that I've been wanting to do since I started this radio show. And it's one specifically about the Florida Blues and Gainesville's connection to the Florida Blues. Here in the background, we got the lovely sounds of Mr. Roy Bookbinder playing the Davis Travis rag. Roy Bookbinder is a longtime resident of Florida. Still plays from time to time, although he's getting up there in years. Studied under one of the masters, Reverend Gary Davis. So welcome, my friends, to Mojo Show 006, the Florida Blues and the Chitlin Circuit. Coming to you right here from WGOT 100.1 FM and WGOT.org, streaming everywhere. WGOT, the GOAT. Roy Bookbinder met Reverend Gary Davis up in Harlem in New York in 1966. Reverend Gary Davis had moved to New York in about 1940, but he was a player and one of the progenitors of the Piedmont style of finger-picking blues. Another one of those progenitors was a fellow by the name of Blind Blake, who spent his formative years in Jacksonville. Unfortunately, died much before his time, but left us some wonderful early recordings. Here he is with Blind Arthur's Breakdown.

hang up the phone, mama. I'm not sure finger-picking blues gets any better than that. Blind Blake, who unfortunately left us way, way too early, did all his recordings between 1926 and 32 in Chicago. Another one of the early, early influential Florida bluesmen was a fella by the name of Tampa Red, who grew up in Tampa and moved to Chicago in 1925. Now, Tampa Red played slide guitar, and he was one of the first guys to play with a National Steel resonator guitar. And because that was loud, he could do single-string runs, which became a precursor to modern electric and rock and blues. So without further ado, here is Tampa Red singing the blues about Prohibition. You can't get that stuff no more.

Tampa Red, whose home in Chicago became somewhat of a wayfarer station and a refuge for traveling Delta blues musicians, amongst whom were Sonny Boy Williamson, Big Bill Brunzy, and even my favorite Memphis Minnie. But hold on! I have to say, before we proceed, I am by no means an expert. I will no doubt make errors, omissions, and mistakes, of which are wholly my fault. I am a fan of this music. I have a deep love and appreciation for this music and American roots music in general and music in general. And I happen to have a resonant, mellifluous baritone voice. Thank you very much. So I'm trying to share my love and appreciation for this stuff with you via the wonderful medium of community radio, WGOT. You found it, baby. It's the G-spot, the GOAT. And we'd like to thank the good folks at East End Eatery for helping support programming on the GOAT. Go on over there. Get their lentil burger, man. That's pretty good. You can sit in the patio. Take your little dog with you. They're nice folks over there. Healthy, delicious, and affordable. They're at 1202 Northeast 8th Avenue in Gainesville. The East End Eatery. Tell them Mojo sent you.

I'll Ride the King, Mr. B.B. King, from his 1958 release, simply titled The Blues. That was Boogie Woogie Woman. Before that, we heard from the maestro, Ray Charles, in a little Spanish town, from the 1959 Newport Folk and Jazz Festival. Ray Charles was born in Georgia, but grew up in Greenville, Florida, and refined his piano blues style playing at the clubs in Tampa. And those clubs were part of what was known as the Chitlin Circuit. Now, B.B. King, of course, was not from Florida. However, he was also a player on the Chitlin Circuit. And both of those cats played right here in Gainesville, Florida,

0: people that did not conform to the Caucasian standards of the day found it necessary to communicate amongst themselves places, restaurants, hotels, groceries, and entertainment venues that were accepting to African Americans and people of color. Pamphlets were distributed, which became known as the Green Books, which told black people and families where it was safe to stay when they were traveling. At this time, many African American families sought a better life away from the southern plantation and in for more industrialized opportunities up north. Thus began one of the great diasporas of people, culture, cuisine, and music from the Delta and the southern regions into more urbanized areas and then eventually throughout the U.S. and throughout the world itself. The musical counterpart of what the Green Books were was the Chitlin Circuit. And the Chitlin Circuit was a network of venues that black musicians, artists, comedians could perform at. They were always linked with a place to stay, a place to eat. In Gainesville, that role was filled by the Cotton Club and the Perryman Grocery adjacent to it, and right up the road was the Dunbar Hotel. Performers could play at the Cotton Club and stay at the Dunbar. The Cotton Club is now restored as a museum and a cultural center, and I had the great privilege of talking to the director of the Cotton Club Museum and Cultural Center, Ms. Vivian Feiler. And you are listening to the Mojo Show right here on the mighty WGOT, the GOAT. We are here with Manye Vivian Feiler at the beautifully restored Cotton Club Museum and Cultural Center here in Gainesville, Florida. And it's a beautiful day, and we wanted to talk to her about some upcoming events that are happening here. The Florida Emancipation Event, which is coming up on May 20th. And what's going to be happening down here at that time?
1: Well, one of the things that I always have to tell everybody is, first of all, although May 20th is our day, it is not a legal holiday. Therefore, we have to choose the closest Saturday. So it will be celebrated in big style in Tallahassee because they have the day as a holiday in their county. In Gainesville, we will celebrate the 23rd day of May. And we're celebrating the day that General McCook arrived in Tallahassee and read the Emancipation Proclamation on the steps of the Knox Building so that African Americans in Florida were free.
0: So they found out they were free.
1: Yes,
0: found out they were free. And unfortunately, in Texas, they didn't find out for another couple years.
1: No, this is 1865 for us as well. It's a month later.
0: Okay.
1: And then there were other states that we were just, two of them, there were five or six others who were also in that loop of not knowing until 2 years or a year and a half later. These are the last two.
0: Yeah. It's just horrible. It's just horrible to think about that.
1: But
0: we deservedly celebrate that day now, and I couldn't think of a better place to celebrate it than at these historic grounds, which has been beautifully restored. Right now, outside, there's the church is having a yard sale, and there's going to be an Anasazi exhibit. And for those of you that aren't familiar, Anasazi was the West African spider trickster god. And there's some beautiful artwork in here at the moment. The Cotton Club Museum always has something interesting going on, and there's always interesting people to talk to here. Through these halls walked the likes of Ray Charles, B.B. King, Etta Fitzgerald, James Brown, the musical legends that created the music that we listen to still to this day. And I can't imagine the feeling of walking down, you know, 7th Avenue, and then maybe you hear a little bit of a beat through the windows coming through the air, and you come up and here's the people, and Ray Charles has his big band in there, and everyone is dancing and having a good time. And it's just a wonderful thing to think about, and you can really feel that here when you come here. So can you tell us, now you became the docent, the director of the museum in 1995?
1: Well, my church, which is

0: Mount Olive African Methodist Episcopal Church purchased this property in the mid-90s, around 95, at 1.8 acres. All of the buildings and structures on this site became ours. When our minister did our walkthrough of these buildings, she saw this one, which was in real bad shape. And she said to me, "Sister Filer, I want you to see about saving that building." So I became the founder then of the Cotton Club Museum, because through that process, it was a long process, required a lot of groundbreaking things, as in deciding if it was a building that could be saved in terms of the structure, in terms of the lumber. So we started out with a feasibility study. We were very happy and very fortunate to get that through Charles Kibert, Dr. Charles Kibert, who was at the University of Florida, and he was the lead head of the building and construction power center there. He helped us to get the first $5,000 that it took to get a feasibility study. And it was amazing. It was amazing because what they found out through the feasibility study was that the lumber that was used to build the building and all those at Camp Landing, which is where this came from, was, first of all, from the soldiers. They actually cut the trees, milled the lumber, and because they milled it without stripping it of the liquid resin, whatever was in, the termites didn't like the lumber, so they had eaten it up.
1: Beautiful.
0: It was available to be saved.
1: Yes, that is wonderful. And this grounds has period buildings from the heyday, which was about the 40s through 30s. And now, did Zora Neale Hurston ever come through here? Are you aware?
0: Well, I know Zora was in Florida because that's her domain.
1: Yeah, yeah.
0: But I don't know that she was here. I know extensive study has done about her.
1: Mm-hmm.
0: But every year we do a celebration on the backyard, on the back porch of one of the buildings in the back there to commemorate Zora. So she's very near and dear to my heart. But I have not found any writings that say she was here in Gainesville.
1: But she very likely was.
0: She was.
1: Because she was all around.
0: Yeah.
1: And for those of you not familiar with her, she wrote some just wonderful American classics.
0: Yeah.
1: Their Eyes Were Watching
0: God.
1: Yes. And another one that talks about the Florida Chitlin Circuit somewhat is of Mules and Men.
0: Mules and Men.
1: And both of those are just wonderful reads.
0: Zora did a lot. She not only wrote, though, she sang, she wrote lyrics, she was funny. She did a lot of awesome stuff, and we try to pull that out because she's a part of Florida's history, as we are.
1: She was an amazing woman.
0: Amazing.
1: And I think one of my favorite quotes from her is they were asking her about racists and whether that made her angry because as a woman of her ability and genius, and she said, "No, it doesn't. It just makes me sad that they're denying themselves the pleasure of my company."
0: That's right. And I feel exactly as Zora did.
1: Absolutely. Well, I encourage everyone that's listening here to come out for the Florida Emancipation event. There's going to be food, there's going to be music, and there's going to be good people. And this is a chance, if you care about the history of your community, this is a living connection to that history, as well as the recently reopened Dunbar Hotel. Right up the street, which was perhaps where some of the people that were performing here.
0: More than perhaps.
1: Okay.
0: We did the research, we being the Cotton Club Museum and Cultural Center, we did the research, which now is on Google. Some of it has been distorted. But the research showed that to create the Chitlin Circuit, there had to be a city which had a black hotel. The Dunbar Hotel. Mrs. Dunbar ran that hotel with her family. So it's documented that because she did so, it cemented us in the Chitlin Circuit, but Ray Charles and those stayed there. Between Miss Sarah McKnight, who opened this place as a cotton club, between Miss Sarah and Miss Dunbar, the bands had a place to live. And then they could venture out.
1: Mm-hmm.
0: Some of the places that I remember hearing about was a club in Ocala, Club Ballet, I believe, something like that. But there was also one in Lauderdale, Florida. And somebody told me the name of it, and I've forgotten now, but they've turned that into a church now. And I don't know what happened to the building in Ocala, but it is a definite that is the reason that Dunbar Hotel was there. And now it's been saved. We're trying to get a marker there so that people associate the connection between the Cotton Club as a entertainment entity and a place that the entertainers had to live.
1: And these places were not just entertainment. They were refuges, and they were safe havens.
0: Yes.
1: During that time, there were sundown laws in a lot of counties down south, and it was very dangerous for black people, even a family, to be traveling in the wrong place at the wrong time. So there was a network that was established, and the green books were given out to people that would list places such as the Cotton Club, now the Cotton Club Museum, and the Dunbar Hotel, and say, hey, if you are in this area, that's where you can go, and that's where you can get a good meal and a place to eat. And if you're lucky, maybe you could catch a Bo Diddley playing, too.
0: Well, you know, along with that era and what you've just said is a good segue into why the Cotton Club closed. It didn't have a long lifespan. And the reason that it closed was because Mrs. McKnight had this great venue going, which included, as you said, the music and the food and the entertainment and these great bands playing. So African Americans were enjoying it, but the white kids from the University of Florida learned about it as well. So they came to the venue, which of course was accepting as far as we were concerned, but because I hope your radio can handle me. Here
1: I go. Absolutely.
0: But what I term as the Great White Fathers, which were the city commissioners, heard about it. The legend goes that they would not renew Miss Sarah's liquor license, so she could not continue to pay the bands. And then the Cotton Club closed, and she opened it then with a jukebox and named it the Blue Note Club, which is why you see our doors are blue and our contrasting color is blue. But that's legendary and it's history, and we want it saved. And that's why we work so very hard here to try to keep her story alive, as well as the story of the era, in a way that allows us to branch out and learn more and do more. So
1: absolutely. Well, thank you so much for taking the time. And we're going to get back to some music here on this show. But if you are here in Gainesville, make sure to stop by the Cotton Club Museum and Cultural Center. You will not regret it, and it will enlighten you about your own history and your own place and your own world. This is a one of Gainesville's treasures, and we are proud to support it here on WGOT. Thank you.
0: Thank you very much.
1: And you can find out more information about the Cotton Club Museum and current exhibits and events at their website, cottonclubmuseum.com. If you are in or around Gainesville, stop on by there. They are at 837 Southeast 7th Avenue in Gainesville. And be sure to mark your calendars for the big celebration of Florida Emancipation Day that will be happening Saturday, May 23rd, starting at 9 a.m. at the Cotton Club Museum here in Gainesville. It's all day fun and education, and I will be there for sure. All right, here's a song that was probably played right inside of those halls during the day. It's a little more Ray Charles for you.

Well, as Miss Filer alluded to at the end of the last interview, the great white fathers of the city of Gainesville chose to close the doors to the Cotton Club, but the winds of change were in the air, and they could not stop that from happening, because black artists such as Ella Fitzgerald could and did play at small segregated clubs such as the Cotton Club in Gainesville, but they could also go to Europe at following the end of World War II and play to sold-out ballrooms with integrated audiences. Another thing that was happening around about this time was the advent of the electric guitar and the invention of the electric guitar, which led to a profound change in blues and rock music, of course. Well, the integrated societies of Europe were more open to the sounds of American roots music than America was, in a great irony, due to the ignorance and oppression that was enforced in our country at the time. Therefore, it was the younger kids in Europe that started to really plan the first kind of rock and roll music. And little teenagers such as Keith Richards, Mick Jagger, Ray Davies from the Kinks, countless others, idolized these guys. Another one of these guys that was playing on that Chitlin circuit was a young man called himself Bo Diddley. He hailed from Mississippi, but he must have liked it around here because he liked it enough to settle down around these parts eventually. Mr. Bo Diddley came up with that rhythm that sounded like it was straight from Africa. And you couldn't help but dance when you heard it.

Ah, the great Bo Diddley, who wasn't born in Gainesville, but we can certainly claim him as our own. He played at the Cotton Club many times during its heyday, and I wish I was around back then. People talk about the great music scene of Gainesville in the 90s. I take it from that day, any day. We walk down 7th Avenue and hear that beat coming down the street.

0: You hear that? That's the sound of freedom. 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Get their fried green tomatoes, man. I ain't kidding you.
1: Put your hands together. Please welcome Diamond Teeth Barry McClain.

All right, that was Florida's own Diamond Teeth Mary, a longtime resident of Bradenton, Florida, where she settled in 1964. But before that, she had a career that spanned almost the entire time range of everything that we've been talking about in this show. From the 1920s up until the 1990s, Diamond Mary, who got her name after she pulled 8 diamonds from a bracelet and had them set in her front teeth. She played with Diamond Mary's Medicine Show and played with the likes of such legends as Billie Holiday, Duke Ellington, and Ray Charles. She played on the vaudeville and Chitlin circuits, and she certainly played at the Cotton Club in Harlem, and it's hard to imagine she probably played at the Cotton Club here in Gainesville at some point as well. A young Levon Helm describes seeing her as a young boy sneaking into her show around in the late 1940s near his home in Arkansas. From his autobiography, he recalls, "Our favorite act was the lady with a million-dollar smile. The big featured singer come on in the third quarter of the show, wore bright dresses, and all her teeth were filled with diamonds. She sang real get-down songs like Shake a Hand, and later in the show, she'd come back for the Midnight Ramble, which cost a dollar more, but played a lot of the Hoochie Coochie Show with raunchy lyrics and a big beat." And no less than John Lee Hooker and Big Mama Thornton give Diamond Mary credit for helping them start their careers, but she only had one album that was released not until 1993, and that's what we just heard, was Let the Good Times Roll from that 1993 release, which is titled, and I love it, "If I Can't Sell It, I'm Gonna Sit on It." Diamond Mary, 1993.

0: at the end with a twofer from the man, the minister of the one, Mr. James Brown, who also performed right here in Gainesville at the Cotton Club. And I want to thank the Cotton Club Cultural Center and Museum for their support in putting this program together. Y'all make sure to mark your calendars for May 23rd, Florida Emancipation Day celebration and event at the Cotton Club Cultural Center and Museum right here in Gainesville, Florida. So until next time, you've been listening to the Mojo Show right here on WGOT, the GOAT, Community Radio from Gainesville, Florida. Love you, babies.
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3: 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Gertner, and I'd like to let you know what we're going to listen to before we get to listening to it. So here comes King Gizzard and the Lizard Wizard with Kill for the Steal.

H.R. Gertner here, your host of the Red Pony Music Hour on WGOT-LP Gainesville. That's the GOAT, Gainesville's community radio. Thanks for tuning in. I'm just pausing the show for a moment here to let you know what you've been listening to. You just heard the Hallelujah Trail from Charlie Crockett. Before that, it was the Florida Water Blues from Twisted Teens. And before that, you heard Kill for the Steel from King Gizzard and the Lizard Wizard. Now here comes Over You from Owen Lake and the Tragic Lovers.

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I'm your host, H.R. Gertner, and I'd like to let you know what you've been listening to on the Red Pony Music Hour. And you just heard Black Hall from Gata Morta. Before that, it was I'm on Standby from Eels, and Over You from Owen Lake and the Tragic Lovers. Now here comes Oh No, Now My from This Is Laura Lee.

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Gertner here, your host of the Red Pony Music Hour on WGOT-LP Gainesville. 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Now I'm your host, H.R. Gertner, host of the Red Pony Music Hour, that is, and I'd like to let you know what you've been listening to. You just heard Swinging at Ghosts from Iguana Death Cult. Before that, it was Vinny Dagama from Alalaz. And before that, you heard Oh No Now My from This Is Laura Lee. Here comes The Fountain from Dive.

0: HR Gertner here, your host of the Red Pony Music Hour on WGOT LP Gainesville. That's the GOAT. It's 100.1 FM, low power to the people. Thanks for tuning in. I'm just hopping in here in the midst of the show once again to let you know what you're listening to. And you just heard Black Paint from Ty Siegel. Before that, it was Lost Boys from Phoebe Bridgers. And before that, you heard The Fountain from Dive. Now here comes Diamonds from Waylon Jennings.
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0: 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Thanks again for tuning in to The GOAT. And I'm your host, H.R. Gertner, and I want to let you know what you've been listening to before I let you go. So we kicked off the final set of today's show with Diamonds from Waylon Jennings. Some old tracks his son Shooter found and reworked and brought back to us. Then you heard Empath from Russian Circles. And then we closed the show with Loving Me Is Like Rolling a Big Old Rock. That was from River Shook. Thanks again for tuning in, and have a great day.
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4: Hey, fellow travelers, and welcome to this week's transmission of Interdimensional Radio. It's that show where we play songs from the multiverse. You never know what to expect, and we're gonna kick off this week with Stairway to Ocean by Frank Zeppelin. So have fun, y'all! Woohoo!

This is Interdimensional Radio. We just heard Stairway to Ocean by Frank Zeppelin, Till the Dream Ends by Stevie Spears, Loveful Girls Just Wanna Have Loveful by Two Colors, and that last song was Do Music by Madonna Soiree, the Swinging Nun. And let's change the dimension. Let's go somewhere else. Hey, what's this over here? Smells Like My Hands by Nurtalica.

Interdimensional radio. You makes me wonder which song are you singing along with there? We just heard Smells Like My Hands by Neartalica, Sympathy for the Devil in Paradise City by Acing Rolling Roses, and that last song was Boulevard of Broken Songs by Oasis Green. And we're gonna take a darker turn into this reality, into this dimension. We're gonna go deeper into the darker side, and we're gonna play the next song, which is So What You Want with the Sickness by Disturbed Sabbath Boys.

You're tuned in to Interdimensional Radio. We just heard So What You Want with the Sickness by Disturbed Sabbath Boys, Killing in the Name of a Terrible Holy Lie by various Nine Inch artists, and that last song was Set Fire in the End by Lincoln Adele. And the next song we got for you is Down with the Ship of Heathens by 21 Disturbed Jewels Doors.

0: We just heard 21 Disturbed Jewels Doors with Down with the Ship of Heathens, Eminence of Holy Wars and Creeping Death by Metallodeath. Who? And this song behind me is Walk Under Pressure by Pants Queen. And until next week, we'll be back to do it all over again. So have fun. Woo!
1: WGOT-LP Gainesville, The Goat, would like to thank attorney Paul S. Rothstein for his support. 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
1: And this is the Solid Gold Soul Countdown Show. And Philip is on your radio. Counting down Billboard top R&B hits of the 1950s and 60s. We've been going through the 1960 decade. We're at the last year of the decade, 1969. Do you remember where you were in 1969? Well, the big news in 1969 was the Apollo 11 mission. Neil Armstrong and Edwin Buzz Aldrin became the first humans to set foot on the moon. Other big news was the breakup of the Beatles, the debut of the Boeing 747, and the Woodstock concert. And for a look back in our archives from 1969, we're going to take a look at that trip to the moon. And we're going to take a look at the Harlem Cultural Festival of 1969, also known as the Black Woodstock. I got something special cooked up for you for that one. And in the R&B music, 1969 was the year that many artists decided to break the old three-minute rule. Had a lot of songs that were longer in length. James Brown, Give It Up, Turn It Loose, Temptations with Runaway Child. Technology became better, so they could make the songs a little longer. Now we're going to start with the top 30. James Brown had the most hits. He had about four hits in the top 30. Also, a group called the Sly and the Family Stone took off in 1969. But we're going to start off with a song sung by the late, great Betty Everett. She co-wrote it with Eugene Record, the lead singer of the Shy Lights, and it rose to number 2 on the R&B listings and number 26 on the Hot 100. And it is titled, There'll Come a Time.